me right. I just got a bite. Everything is right. Let's look in at the way. And looking at the green. There's children all around.

There's a house where I grew up. 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Porch floor gores are green. I just can't. And six windows in the door. I just can't. There is a

0: 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It's taking a long time.
1: Well,
0: I think I'll swim on by.

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A bientôt!

0: I can see what's underneath me.
1: Take off your motherfucking cool, we out here.
0: I wanna pull you close, get lost inside of you.
1: Yeah, you want it.

Yeah, we bring it back to the start. Here's a moment of silence, bring it back to the art. Mind blowing, it's a classical part of Zamrock, a hip hop, an alternative spark. Yeah, it's the way that I'm on.

0: trying to pay you out, trying to see to you so babe. I wanna make you see that there's so much to you. I wanna take it all so I can see what's underneath, babe. I wanna pull you close and get lost inside of you.
1: Yeah, you wanna take

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You can't see that they're already wearing masks and throwing people in the vans. And you think you can just be safe and

0: 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So make sure when you rhyme, you tell the truth on the records, yo. Bam.
1: I have come here to chew bubblegum and kick ass. And I'm all out of bubblegum.
2: Oh, shit.

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1: Los Angeles. Small army of policemen, most of them carrying shotguns. National Guardsmen riding jeeps with 30 caliber machine guns.
2: Hands up high. Get up. Get your hands up. First one drops your hands. Dead man.
1: At this time, about 6 police cars moved in, blowing sirens with about 500 people lining the streets.
3: That at the time they lined us up, they held us at gunpoint continuously. And then this white police officer approached me and asked me, "Well, black nigga, when are you gonna let us kill you?" Same damn story.

0: stretched out beside the curb to make something out of a bad war movie.
1: If police brutality and provocation play a role in the riots,
0: the police department indicated to us that they were going to run the city their own way, and they would prove who runs the city of Los Angeles. The shooting and beating went on for nearly a

0: political riot or revolt, part of a national social revolution, a carnival of hoodlum lawlessness, or the product of a festering social illness.
1: It started 400 years ago, and things just kept filling up. People's getting tired of being pushed around by you, like, that's all.

The DNA Digital Arts Festival is back for its 8th year, inviting you to meet a selection of talented artists with a fresh perspective on creation in the digital era. 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A bientôt!

the colour of the ink that I'm writing with, painting pictures of what I'm perceiving. 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Blue is a feeling that people sing songs about, wrote three

The thick walls folded like a home folded. An old story of love now, a story again, and his love all over again. 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Here is an offering. As for loss, sacrifice is due.

He plunges his lips into the ocean, impelled by my palms against his bare complexion. The morning traffic reminds him of sea waves breaking on the shore, like he's always getting away with something, which is to say, he has the gift of rewriting life.

0: magpies outside the window built a second nest, once scared off by a flock of crows to abandon the first. But don't make the mistake of taking wilderness for faith, or any fleeting house for a home. I would like to have heartbeats like rumbles, and a spinal cord like a compass too, to find myself finding like that, teeth like shields whose statement is shattering, and a body like a home for us to live by.
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I have it planned to the last man. While you're sitting there, acting like a horse's ass man. To the two, to the three, to the four on the floor in the store. Citing caveat, enter. You've got no guts to trust, rest my case. Open, shut, you the last one in line. Like a zebra butt. To the six, to the seven, to the eight, to the nine. Feeling great, feeling fine, take the bait. Like Edison, I have a vision. I don't need your permission to be a magician. And now it's never night, and I'm a mason making dabs up in your river basin. A cool sensation flooding your foundation. I like making lakes in the hole where you used to be. It makes me happy, strong like TVA. I let the water out a little at a time and let it turn my winter by. Electric air conditioned summer. Electric air conditioned summer. Listen to your fathers and your mothers. Some are better beds than others.

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That's what it is. And so I see reeling.

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And at that point, novelty theories

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So between now and 2012, the next 14 years, I look for the invention of artificial life.

skin. 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So the good news is that as primates, we're incredibly adaptable.

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You don't depart for the stars under calm and orderly conditions. It's a fire in the

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This is what it's like when a species prepares to move on to the next dimension. The entire destiny of all life on the planet is tied up in this. We are not acting.

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People who got here without their names, their language, their dignity, and survived. Tell me a story, but not the one about who discovered America. The deeds of those heroes we find in books is not the whole story. I want to hear about the invisible ones. The ones who really invented what we all now celebrate. Their story. It wasn't meant to be written. It had to be told through music. The music of those who have Africa running in their veins. The veins of Latin America.